0: sees you, when she snows you. She knows, yeah. She's got...
1: De lunes a viernes, Radio Hits, de 17 a 19 horas.

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0: 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You can overcome that, you know, it's very easy. 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

Can't sleep, can't breathe, can't think, can't sleep, can't breathe. Everybody jumping out of their mind. Everybody going out of their skins. Everybody jumping out of their mind. Everybody going out of their skins.